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2: 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Colby Cooper, he's at Kane's Ballroom this Saturday. 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Carrie Underwood's at Windstar June 12th. Chris Young's at Hard Rock June 25th. 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

day, Potts Farm was a place to go. Load a truck up, hit the dirt road. 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Light the bonfire and call the girls. King and the Can and the Marlboro Man. Jack and Jim were a few good men. Where you learn how to kiss and cuss and fight too. Better watch out for the boys in blue. And all this small town, he said, she said. Ain't it funny how rumors spread? Like I know something y'all don't know. Man, that talk is getting old. You better mind your business, man. Watch your mouth. Before I have to knock that loud mouth out. I'm tired of talking, man. Y'all ain't listening. Them old days.

0: cruise ship lecturer.
1: Yeah, lecturer.
0: If you were to give a lecture this afternoon on the cruise ship at 3 o'clock, poop deck, what would you lecture about?
2: This is an easy question, Kevin. I would give you the best technique for a food buffet.
0: Oh, nice.
3: Would you?
0: I would give you the best techniques for getting a perfect tan.
2: Gotta have that tanning belt.
3: Studies are showing that people associate comfort drinks with reduced stress.
0: Yeah.
3: So whether it's iced coffee or maybe a sweet tea or maybe a Route 44 Dr. Pepper from Sonic.
0: Yeah.
3: Today's goal is simple. Just find a drink that makes you brain go,
2: okay.
3: You know?
2: And as you say it incorrectly.
3: Makes
2: just
3: your
2: makes
3: brain.
2: You brain.
3: Your
2: go.
3: Brain. Your brain. So you know when you take a sip of Dr. Pepper?
2: Yeah.
3: And you just feel something.
0: Yeah.
2: Without Monday, I feel like I'm behind.
3: Monday sets it.
2: Yeah.
0: I would normally be with Owen, but I got to tell you, yesterday felt like just a talk about rolling in, like a stroll in the park.
2: Tuesday did?
0: It did. It just felt easy breezy.
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3: Can we circle back to the cruise ship lecturer?
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3: You were to give a lecture this afternoon on the cruise ship at 3 o'clock, poop deck, what would you lecture about?
5: This is an easy question, Kevin.
3: Uh-huh.
5: I would give you the best technique for a food buffet.
3: Oh, nice.
6: Would you?
3: I would give you the best techniques for getting a perfect tan.
5: Gotta have that tanning belt.
7: Studies are showing that people associate comfort drinks with reduced stress.
3: Yeah.
7: So whether it's iced coffee or maybe a sweet tea or maybe Route 44 Dr. Pepper from Sonic.
3: Yeah. Blah,
7: today's goal is simple. Just find a drink that makes you brain go,
5: okay.
7: You know?
5: And as you say it incorrectly.
7: Makes
5: just
7: your
5: makes
7: brain.
5: You brain
7: your
5: go.
7: Brain. Your brain. So you know when you take a sip of Dr. Pepper?
5: Yeah.
7: And you just feel something?
3: Yeah.
5: Without Monday, I feel like I'm behind.
7: Monday sets it.
5: Yeah.
3: I would normally be with Owen, but I got to tell you, yesterday felt like just talk about rolling in, like a stroll in the park.
5: Tuesday did?
3: It did. It just felt easy breezy.
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4: This is an easy question, Kevin.
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2: I would give you the best techniques for getting a perfect tan.
4: Gotta have that tanning belt.
6: Studies are showing that people associate comfort drinks with reduced stress.
2: Yeah.
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2: Yeah. Blah,
6: 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Just find a drink that makes you brain go,
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4: Yeah.
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3: Tuesday did?
2: It did. It just felt easy breezy.
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2: if you were to give a lecture this afternoon on the cruise ship at 3 o'clock, poop deck, what would you lecture about?
4: This is an easy question, Kevin. I would give you the best technique for a food buffet.
2: Oh, nice.
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2: I would give you the best techniques for getting a perfect tan.
4: Gotta have that tanning belt.
6: Studies are showing that people associate comfort drinks with reduced stress.
2: Yeah.
6: So whether it's iced coffee or maybe a sweet tea or maybe a Route 44 Dr. Pepper from Sonic.
2: Yeah.
6: 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Just find a drink that makes you brain go,
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4: And as you say it incorrectly, it
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6: Your
4: go.
6: Brain. Your brain. 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
2: I would normally be with Owen, but I got to tell you, yesterday felt like just talk about rolling in, like a stroll in the park.
3: Tuesday did?
2: It did. It just felt easy breezy.
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2: 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Colby Cooper, he's at Kane's Ballroom this Saturday. 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
1: Can we circle back to the cruise ship lecturer?
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1: You were to give a lecture this afternoon on the cruise ship at 3 o'clock, poop deck, what would you lecture about?
3: This is an easy question, Kevin. Uh-huh. I would give you the best technique for a food buffet.
1: Oh, nice.
4: Would you?
1: I would give you the best techniques for getting a perfect tan.
3: Gotta have that tanning belt.
5: Studies are showing that people associate comfort drinks with reduced stress.
1: Yeah.
5: So whether it's iced coffee or maybe a sweet tea or maybe a Route 44 Dr. Pepper from Sonic.
1: Yeah. Blah,
5: today's goal is simple. Just find the drink that makes you brain go,
3: okay.
5: You know?
3: And as you say it incorrectly.
5: Makes
3: just
5: your
3: makes
5: brain.
3: You brain
5: your
3: go.
5: Brain. Your brain. So you know when you take a sip of Dr. Pepper?
3: Yeah.
5: And you just feel something?
1: Yeah.
3: With that Monday, I feel like I'm behind.
5: Monday sets it.
3: Yeah.
1: I would normally be with Owen, but I got to tell you, yesterday felt like just talk about rolling in, like a stroll in the park.
2: Tuesday did?
1: It did. It just felt easy breezy.
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2: 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And man, we've got a great show this weekend. Colby Cooper, he's at Kane's Ballroom this Saturday. Aaron Watson's playing at Sugar Creek on June 5th. Carrie Underwood's at Windstar June 12th. Chris Young's at Hard Rock June 25th. And the colossal show coming to Paycom, we got Jason Aldean and Chase Matthew on July 24th.
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3: I'm Noble McIntyre of McIntyre Law, and I represent hundreds of Oklahoma families who've been forced to sue their insurance company because of a secret program designed to deny their claims. Wind and hail wrecked their homes, and they had insurance, but their claim was denied. It wasn't denied because it wasn't valid. It was denied because it saved the insurance company billions. The secret Wind Hail Initiative was implemented statewide. If you're a victim of this scheme, call me. My number is 777-7000.
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2: 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And man, we've got a great show this weekend. Colby Cooper, he's at Kane's Ballroom this Saturday. Aaron Watson's playing at Sugar Creek on June 5th. Carrie Underwood's at Windstar June 12th. 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
2: 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And man, we've got a great show this weekend. Colby Cooper, he's at Kane's Ballroom this Saturday. Aaron Watson's playing at Sugar Creek on June 5th. Carrie Underwood's at Windstar June 12th. Chris Young's at Hard Rock June 25th. And the colossal show coming to Paycom, we got Jason Aldean and Chase Matthew on July 24th.
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2: 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The Wake with Jake Show. Kevin, Jesse, Owen, and Josh.
3: How about Thursday morning, May 28th? It's special to the Wake with Jake Show because, well, one reason is because we have no one on the injury report today.
4: That's right.
3: The second reason. Happy birthday, Joshua.
4: Hey,
3: Jake on it.
4: Thank you.
5: How old are you today, Josh?
4: I'm 28. Young and spry, 28. That's what I like to say.
3: What are we doing today?
4: It's old for the NBA. I'm hoping for a Thunder victory later tonight.
5: We're going to get
3: that's all you
5: victory.
3: Want for your birthday?
4: That'd be the greatest gift ever, Kev.
5: Wait yeah.
4: Another trip to the finals?
5: Would yeah. you guys wait just a dang second? We're in a remote studio today. Jesse's having a conniption.
4: Oh.
5: Are we too loud?
6: How do I turn my own headphones down?
5: Don't worry.
4: Down?
6: Yes.
4: I mean, I can control everyone's, but...
5: Do you not like having a cell phone in your cranium?
6: I only have one ear in these headphones, and it was really loud.
7: Oh. Maybe plug them in right there.
6: In there.
5: Yeah.
4: We're just producing on the go, huh?
3: So, is it a whole big thing, a whole weekend of celebrations?
4: Well, we're hosting a little party tonight for like a Thunder watch party, but I think I'm doing some family stuff, yeah, this weekend.
5: It's your superstitious Thunder watch party.
4: It is a superstitious watch party, because we've hosted 3 times now, and we're 3-0. So we just got to keep hosting. Got to keep doing it.
3: Do you ever feel like the heavy lifting with family birthdays sometimes is overwhelming?
4: For your own birthday?
3: Well, right now we're in a stretch of my wife, my brother, my mom, my brother-in-law.
4: Yeah.
6: What happened 9 months ago?
3: In like 2.5 weeks. A lot of things, I guess.
6: What was that, like Halloween or something?
3: And you've got to feel the
6: same
4: way. Halloween or... Both of my nephews were 2 weeks ago. Like, both of them were a week apart. Mm. So, yeah, it's just, May is a busy, busy month for our family and birthdays. It's just busy.
5: Nothing made me more excited than when we decided that the adults were not having birthday parties anymore in our family. It was all just going to be about the kids. And I was totally fine with that.
4: None of you guys have parties anymore?
5: No, and they used to make a big deal out of people and stuff, and I'm
4: even like a together party, like Kevin's saying, all your birthdays are in the same month or around the same.
5: Just for it's all about the kids,
4: really. Wow. Kevin, you're the same or no, Kev?
3: No, we celebrate everyone in the family. Everyone is equally.
4: That's
3: important.
4: That's right.
5: Aww.
4: Yeah, they are.
3: Play us out. Happy birthday, Joshua.
5: Thank you.
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3: Well, I mentioned Voice of the Devil, backed by the voice of an angel. Right now, when I'm watching television with all the political ads and the primary coming up in just a few weeks, that's all it is.
4: Oh, yeah.
3: I can literally see one ad about a candidate that's like, he is the devil. He's probably going to kill your family.
4: Mm-hmm.
3: Oh, and then it's true. And then the next
2: very
3: ad
2: negative
3: is, he's the nicest guy in the world. You should call and thank him for everything he's done. I'm so confused by this period.
4: I am too. It looks like really bad, like small market cartoon ads almost. Because everything's AI.
2: Uh-huh. I hate that.
3: And what I don't understand is that I think everyone in this room, except for Owen,
5: go ahead,
3: hates it.
4: Yeah.
3: Hates that this is where we're at.
2: You think Owen backs it up, though?
3: Oh, he loves it.
2: Really?
5: No.
3: He loves the fray.
4: You love the drama.
5: Well, right now it's mainly between Republicans, so I don't know what the real beef is. And the next thing is, this has been going on since Andrew Jackson was like the worst ever.
3: It's worse now than ever.
4: No.
3: Yes.
5: We could pull some receipts.
2: Wow.
5: There have been attack ads for years.
4: Of course there's been attack ads. Not like this.
3: Not like this.
2: I do feel like it's every commercial break, I feel like I'm seeing two or three.
4: Oh.
2: And it's
4: nonstop.
2: And they're back to back and fighting each other.
3: Within 60 seconds, you can feel one way about the candidate, and the same candidate towards the back end go, oh, no.
4: Sure.
3: They're fantastic now.
5: Maybe because I have a unique ability, which seems to be unique to this room, of blocking it out and not really
4: I can't block it out.
2: You block
4: it's
2: out all
4: ugly.
2: The politics, Owen?
5: That's weakness.
2: You block out all the politics?
5: Right now, I'm not.
3: He's so full of it right now.
4: He is full of it.
5: Yeah. When it comes
2: what
5: to
2: do you
5: the...
2: Mean?
3: I could say four or five things that would trigger you immediately.
2: Yeah.
5: Go ahead.
2: I'm just not even paying attention to Thunder Game tonight. I'm just not even going to watch it. I just block it out. It would stress me out.
5: No.
2: I would just block it out.
5: Y'all are laughing, but it's just a bunch of jargon. Here's the thing. In media, y'all should shut your little mouths because they halfway are paying our salary this time of year.
2: Are they?
5: Because they're spending lots of money.
3: I mean, we're better than this.
4: Mm-hmm.
3: We're better than this.
2: We're better than
3: things
2: that
3: are said. That's
4: I totally agree with that.
3: Say my piece. Well, happy Thursday. Happy birthday, Joshua.
2: Thank
3: Jake
2: you.
3: On it.
4: Yay.
6: Oh, wait a second. Joshua is evil.
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3: Thursday.
2: On the wrapping up the Western Conference Finals Thursday.
3: Thursday.
2: I'm calling it right here. We're wrapping up the Western Conference
4: Finals. I hope so.
5: I hope you're right, too.
2: Bop.
4: What?
2: Happy birthdays.
5: Wouldn't take that to Vegas.
2: Happy birthdays are in order. And this list of birthday people I have, I think this is the largest percentage of people I have met on the birthday list.
3: Oh, wow.
4: Oh.
2: Our very own Josh Connett.
3: Hello, that's me.
2: 28 years old.
4: Best
3: yes.
4: One.
2: Colby Calais, 41.
4: I've met her.
3: Bubbly.
2: We've met her when she came by here.
4: Yep.
3: Really?
4: Yep.
2: John Fogerty is 81 today. I got to interview him one
4: you
2: time.
4: You did?
2: And out of the five people I have, I've met three of the five of our birthday wishes today.
3: Yeah.
2: Jep Robertson is 48 today, and Gladys Knight, 82.
4: What is Jep short for?
2: That's a good question. And it may not be...
4: It's Jeppery.
2: Jep is... If you think of that family, I bet Jep is Jep.
4: Oh, yeah. Oh, definitely.
2: Cody Johnson went on a 10-day hunting trip to Alaska, and he took down a grizzly bear. And the pictures he posted, this thing is huge. When he posted the pictures, though, mixed reaction in the comments. And I think Jesse might be on one side of this and others on the other.
4: I'm not a big trophy hunt kind of person.
2: Well,
4: that's all that is.
2: I can see where you're coming from.
4: You know?
2: Because it looks like a warm and cuddly bear.
4: No, it's not that.
2: Well, what was that bear doing to them? I get it. He had no reason. But apparently, up in wherever he was,
3: Alaska,
2: there are regulations, or there are reasons why they hunt to kind of control the population of bears, in effect to help the elk population. So it's like it's a thing that they allow the gaming to happen to kind of balance it all out when it comes down to
5: it. So you're saying it's legal.
2: And he was there during the proper season and the proper licensing. But some of the comments were like, I understand efforts for the population, etc. But it's truly a beautiful animal that was hunted, and this is not Mother Nature, is what someone said. Also, another person said, you shot a bear? Zero cool points, dude.
4: Also, stupid.
2: Someone said, and yet they don't understand how hunting is a tool to maintain the healthy, balanced ecosystem.
4: Hmm.
2: So it's kind of one comment against the other.
4: How was the ecosystem protected before we started, actually controlling it?
3: Yeah, was it good?
4: I don't know. I'm just asking.
2: There was probably a lot more unregulation, and it was probably overhunted there for a little bit.
5: Mm-hmm. I get the feeling Cody Johnson doesn't really care what you think
2: obviously
5: trip.
2: Not. In fact, they're putting together the entire trip's video for you to see on YouTube.
5: There you go.
3: Are they?
2: How it all came together.
5: Maybe make a song about it.
2: I mean, hunted a bear. Yeah.
5: Oh, the great grizzly.
3: Oh, yeah.
2: Take this for what it's worth. We all knew that Megan Maroney was absent from the ACMs a couple of weeks ago because she was being the maid of honor. Hmm. Or would it be the matron of honor if you're not married?
3: Matron is
4: married.
2: Okay, so she was the maid of honor best friend who happens to be an influencer. Her name's Natalie King. Hmm. Anyway, for the maid of honor's speech, what did Megan Maroney do?
4: What she did?
2: Broke out the guitar.
4: Oh,
3: yes, she did.
2: For a second, I saw this clip, and it kind of made me feel a little cringy. Because here she is at her friend's wedding doing a song, talking, and kind of like doing what she does for a living, and it just kind of felt a little self-centered. However, I imagine she only did it because she was asked to.
4: Yeah.
2: And the song she performed was one called Wonder, which she wrote for Natalie.
4: Nice.
2: She said, I've played this song a lot, but I think this might be the most meaningful time I ever play it. She went on to say that, and you're never going to have to wonder how he feels about you talking about her new husband.
4: Love it.
2: And I definitely think with Alex, you found that love.
4: See, I think sweet. That's sweet.
3: Yeah, it is.
2: It turned into a sweet. If you actually watch it, it was sweet. But it was neat to see someone as big of a star as, as Megan Maroney with an acoustic guitar on a little PA system and one little microphone doing a very simple setup for her friend in the wedding. That is your country music news.
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2: Heading to Mustang with Shelly for Take It or Leave It.
3: Shelly wrote in and said, my husband and I went to his boss's Memorial Day cookout. He and I got into an argument on the way home because he introduced me at the party as his hot wife. I told him that that was demeaning. It made me feel as though I'm nothing more than an attractive airhead. I am sure other women can relate. He disagrees, though. He says he has nothing to apologize for because the term was meant as a compliment and it's not an insult. I feel different. Should he apologize? Is hot wife an insulting term?
2: Don't look at me.
3: you're the woman on the show.
2: Yeah, I know.
4: Lady.
3: Would you have an issue if Gary did this at some work little party?
2: I mean,
3: thing?
2: It's not his style, so I wouldn't.
3: Yeah.
2: I would feel a little weird for him to say it because it's not his style.
3: Yeah.
2: Like I do see her point.
3: Mm-hmm.
2: I know people who their husbands call them hot wife.
3: Yeah.
2: And that's fine. Like, that's cool for them. It's just not my style. But I don't see where he feels like he doesn't have to apologize for anything because it hurt her.
4: Mm. Well,
2: why wouldn't you want to make things okay with your wife?
5: That's where I'm at with it. Is if that's the way she feels and she doesn't want to be introduced that way, then
2: say,
5: that's
2: I'm sorry,
5: on you.
2: I won't do it ever again.
5: Yeah, absolutely. Like, that's simple.
3: I don't know if you've ever brought it up, Kevin, but there's a person in your contacts that has a certain name that kind of reminds me of the story. Have you brought this up or no?
5: My wife's name?
3: Your wife's name in your phone. What is?
5: Well, she put that in there.
3: And what? Can you say what it is?
5: Sexy Sherry?
3: Yeah. But you don't introduce her.
5: No, that'd be weird.
3: As Sexy Sherry.
4: It wouldn't be weird because it would be funny if you're like, this is my wife, Sexy Sherry.
2: Yeah.
5: And
2: but also,
3: it wouldn't be. It'd be a little weird.
2: It would be weird.
3: It would be, yeah.
2: And I've been
5: and
2: to.
5: She put it in there as a joke.
3: Yeah, right.
5: Not, I mean, I feel that she is, but I don't think she would proclaim herself as that.
4: You certainly didn't change it.
5: No.
2: Exactly. No. Go ahead.
4: No, I was going to say, she asked the question, is hot wife an insulting term? She's asking us this when really it sounds like if she feels
2: if she deems
4: that
2: it is
4: insulting, then he should consider apologizing.
2: Yeah.
4: Or doesn't consider, he should.
5: Or you could say, this is my hot wife, who also has these other accomplishments.
2: She has a PhD.
5: Right. Hot doctor. Right, she makes a lot of money.
2: Yeah.
5: She's a great cook.
3: Yes. That's what she wants. She wants to list her accomplishments.
5: Well, I don't know.
2: Yeah. Or just make it like a little softer instead of like maybe hot. Like maybe
3: like gorgeous or pretty
2: gorgeous
3: or something.
2: Or you know, my sweet.
4: But also, awesome. Shelley, know that us, we men are pretty simple and not as brilliant. And so at the end of the day, he means well.
3: Oh, yeah, definitely.
4: He's trying to compliment you in a way.
2: I guess it makes me think, like, what does he say when she's not around, too?
4: Yeah. You know? Really hot wife.
2: That's PG, but yeah.
5: See, I know, and that brings up a great point because I've known some guys that will be very descriptive about things. I'm
2: that's not
5: cool, man.
2: Right. That's your personal stuff.
5: That's your personal stuff.
4: Yeah. What description?
5: You know what I'm talking about.
2: Locker room stuff.
5: Yeah.
4: Okay.
1: Coming up on air and on the new Jake App.
5: Who do you think we hate the most on the Spurs?
2: When
5: vice versa. No, don't answer yet.
2: Oh.
5: this is a tease.
2: That was easy.
5: Who do they hate most?
3: On
5: the Thunder. Like 7 o'clock as we get ready for Game 6 tonight. 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
2: 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The Wake with Jake Show. Kevin, Jesse, Owen, and Josh.
3: Thunder up tonight, 7:30 from San Antonio, Game 6. How we feeling, team? How we feeling? Josh is wanting a victory for his birthday. Happy birthday, Josh. That's all I want.
4: That's all he's asking for.
5: That'd be the best. They did it for me last year. I'm pretty sure that they had a game on my birthday, playoff game. And they won it.
4: And they knew.
6: Okay, we're good.
5: Well,
3: and I bet you when they're huddled up tonight, they'll be like, let's do it for Josh.
5: Yeah. Man,
7: we got this fan who sits in Loud City, and he's going to really appreciate a win tonight.
5: They know me. They know me.
8: They're going to say.
5: They know every season
4: ticket
5: number.
4: Homeboy wears sweats when it's 80 degrees.
3: So, what player do we hate the most on the Spurs? Do you think?
4: Easy.
3: The Castle kid kind of does it for me.
4: He's a little scrappy, but... I don't know.
8: See the one with the cool hair?
3: Well,
4: a couple of them.
8: There's one that's got you would think they have a pineapple wrapped up in their hair.
5: Yeah, he's like, it looks like Bam Bam from Flintstones.
4: Yeah.
3: Is that Castle Cell?
5: Both of them kind of have their hair up.
8: I like that guy, whoever it is. I always look at the other team and I think, who would I want on our team? And at first I thought it was the Wimby. But
5: the Wimby.
8: You're seeing his emotions play with him. You saw that on Wednesday night. Tuesday night.
5: Tuesday night, yeah.
8: And then now we're seeing maybe, with his abilities, they don't always mix with his emotions.
3: Mm-hmm. I'll tell you another one that I don't like. He doesn't play very much, but just because of his name.
4: What?
3: He's been around forever. Mason Plumlee.
5: Oh, yeah.
3: Like, what, do you own a bakery? Just on name value alone.
5: He's a loser.
3: The hate factor goes up.
5: Yeah. I feel like I just don't like Castle because of he's aggressive and he plays kind of like Lou Dort. Like, just he's everywhere. But then in his post-game press conferences, he just, we're just not getting the calls. We're just
4: I hate that.
5: And then he like plays it back. And I'm like, dude, you're physical. Own it. Mm-hmm.
3: He has
5: RBFPF. Wait, PF? What's that?
3: Resting player face. Don't you think?
5: He does a little bit,
3: yeah. So,
5: a little bit.
4: Here's my thing is instead of like who I want on our team, I think of it as like if I was a Spurs fan.
8: Who would
4: I like and who would I not like?
3: So let's talk about that. If they're in San Antonio today, who are they talking about on Thunder is enemy number one?
5: Oh.
8: They don't like SGA. They hate SGA. They call him, everyone in the NBA calls him a flopper. Is there some truth to that?
4: There used to be, I think.
5: He's really good at drawing fouls.
4: It's not as obvious now.
5: Yeah. I think they also probably hate Chet just for the natural.
3: Haircut?
5: Well, the haircut maybe. But the Chet versus Wemby is just, it's going to be a thing forever. So, yeah, they probably don't like Chet that much.
3: What about Caruso?
4: But he's so calm about everything.
5: He is.
4: You know?
5: Yeah, he doesn't
4: There's
5: say
4: nothing
5: much.
4: To hate about him.
5: Yeah.
4: You know?
3: What about Lou Dort?
5: Yeah, they probably don't like him very much.
4: Mm-hmm.
5: But he hasn't done much this series
8: either. I feel like Lou comes out to start, and then he's pretty much on the bench after that, not too long after.
5: He's pretty quiet.
8: I did see a comment somewhere about Jared McCain. Some other fan was like, dang, I hate that I like this guy.
4: Yeah, he's likable. His likable factor is super high. Maybe, I don't know, I was thinking maybe Jay Will, because he can't, like, sometimes he doesn't really back up his his largeness.
5: Uh-huh.
8: Yeah.
4: I don't know.
8: Seeing him brick
4: I love him,
8: two
4: but...
8: free throws the other night.
5: Yeah,
8: was
5: that was a
8: little disappointing.
3: I feel like either side, though, there's one person that you cannot not like.
4: Right.
3: Mark Daigneault.
5: Yeah!
3: He's just fantastic all the time.
5: He is great.
8: He's pretty even keeled.
3: I know, that's what I'm saying.
4: He'll kind of fly off a little bit, but
5: every now
4: he
5: and
4: fights
5: then.
4: For the team. It's never like an... you know, out of character type of a,
8: Whereas Coach Mitchell over on the Spurs, he seems like a hothead.
4: He does.
8: He seems.
3: I don't know. He's only had three T's this year, so he's kept it in check.
8: Technicals?
3: Yeah.
8: How many technicals does Mark Daigneault have?
3: I don't know.
8: I would say zero. I would say zero.
4: One?
3: He's had some.
4: You think?
3: Sure, look at
5: surely
3: him.
5: Surely so.
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8: On this date in history, we're doing it because one of our very own celebrating a birthday today. That's coming up as we ask you to change my mind right here in the middle of the primary season. Here's Riley Green.

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2: 405-231-5253. You can text Jake right now to that number, and you can win a pair of tickets to go see Ole 60 this fall. When you text him right now, text Jake, 405-231-5253. Good luck.
3: Ole 60.
4: On this date in history.
3: Oh. It's what you do when you have a birthday in the building of our very own Josh Connett.
5: Uh-huh. It's always fun. Yeah, it's always fun to know what happened on your birthday.
2: Yeah.
3: And that's why we're doing
2: this.
3: Yeah, it's one of those things.
5: Mm-hmm.
3: Did you know in 1897, Jell-O was introduced?
5: No way.
2: In the 1800s?
3: Well, they're towards the end of them.
2: Oh, okay. Yeah,
3: on your birthday, Jell-O.
2: Wow.
3: That just kind of makes sense. You know, Jell-O was originally not a snack. It was used actually as a grease for a Model T Ford.
2: Was it really?
3: No, because I don't think the Model T was out yet.
2: Oh,
5: go look at where gelatin comes from. It's fun.
2: Should I not eat it?
3: Like, it comes from like the gums of dead horses, right?
2: What?
5: Something like that.
2: No, it doesn't.
5: Something like that.
2: Go read about it.
3: This horse was a little gingivitis.
2: Quit it.
3: He didn't brush his gum.
5: That's why it's green.
6: Man, just won a race at Remington Park. The next day he's in your Jell-O.
2: God.
3: No, that's glue. I'm kind of concerned right now. We're in a borrowed studio right now, and I just inhaled sharply on this microphone and took something in.
5: Oh, no.
3: In history, 1937, Kevin, you'll appreciate this.
6: Okay.
3: The Golden Gate Bridge officially opened to vehicles.
6: Huh. Why would I appreciate
3: you
6: that?
3: You love San Fran.
6: I do love San Fran.
2: You were in the first car across that bridge, weren't you?
6: No. Happy birthday, Josh.
2: Thank you.
3: I wasn't trying to.
5: That was funny right there.
3: Kevin, I don't do old jokes.
2: That's where he was going. He was going with that.
3: I knew young Kevin.
6: Thank you.
3: And he's still in there somewhere.
6: Move on.
3: I hear him every now and then.
6: Move on.
3: On this date in 2010, the same year Jake FM launched, was the same year Gary Coleman died.
6: Oh, no.
3: To which say...
6: What you talking about,
5: what
6: Willis?
5: What you talking about, fool?
2: No. Willis.
5: Oh, that's Willis. Another one.
3: Yeah.
5: No, he said fool every now and then, didn't
6: no.
5: he?
6: No. What you talking about, Willis?
2: He said, I pity the fool?
3: No, that pity the fool is George Foreman.
2: Oh, no, it's
5: no,
2: not.
5: That's Mr. T.
2: Oh. Come on, guys.
3: On this date... In 2016, Harambe the gorilla was shot and killed after grabbing and dragging a 3-year-old boy who climbed into the enclosure there at the Cincinnati Zoo.
5: R.I.P.
3: Harambe.
6: Why and would you share that day in history on Josh's birthday?
5: Right?
3: I thought I'd be a little up or a little down.
5: Well, I was going to say one
2: Harambe.
5: Of them. I was going to say that's the one he knows about.
2: Yeah,
5: so
2: I do.
5: That is
2: the one I knew.
3: Yeah. Sometimes, you know, tragedies need mention as well. So we don't repeat.
2: What?
3: So we don't repeat tragedy.
2: So you're not going to shoot the gorilla next time?
5: No, I shouldn't be.
3: I'll keep a hold of my 3-year-old better than
5: exactly.
2: Yeah.
5: Look at that.
2: Good for you, Owen.
3: Why would you have a 3-year-old climbing into the enclosure?
2: Uh-huh.
3: That's almost great. How stupid of a parent.
2: Wow.
3: That's awful.
5: No, I know.
2: Good for you, Owen.
3: I mean, because in the moment, that's what had to be done, right?
2: Yeah.
3: For the poor Harambe.
2: Yeah.
6: I can't imagine with 4 kids any one of them getting away from you at the zoo.
3: We successfully do Disney and we haven't lost a kid yet.
2: Yeah, you better knock on wood.
3: On this date in history, May 28th, 1998, Josh Connett was born.
2: Whoa! That's me!
4: Happy birthday!
2: Thank you.
5: Oh, that's weird.
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0: 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Hate How You Look. 5, 4, 3, 2, 1.
1: It's time for the 5-second challenge.
2: 5-second challenge!
3: Can we put in what Jesse just said before the... What bamboo, Jesse?
4: I don't know. Can I say it?
5: No.
2: Big bamboo. That's what it was. Big bamboo. 5-second challenge today.
4: You can say ass in the sand. You can't say...
2: No, just big bamboo.
3: Not today.
2: That's what it was.
3: No. Tomorrow.
2: Yep.
4: Okay.
2: Big bamboo.
6: Hey, for your birthday, Josh, we, Jesse, Kevin, myself,
4: happy birthday,
6: Owen, we got you a gift.
2: What? What is
6: you
2: it?
6: You are getting to host 5-second challenge!
2: Happy birthday! Without a clock or nothing. That's not a gift. Yeah, I don't have any sound effects because we're in this remote studio, so we're just gonna just see how this goes. Kevin, you're up first.
3: Okay.
2: In 5 seconds, name. I'm just gonna do it in my head. Don't worry.
4: Oh, okay.
2: Kevin, in 5 seconds, name 3 OKC Thunder players, past or present.
3: Okay.
4: What was that?
3: Chet, Shea, and Caruso.
2: Okay. Yep. You got
3: that's
2: it. Good
3: a
2: job.
3: Layup.
2: Good job. Jesse.
4: What?
6: Time of year.
2: Same with the same theme. In 5 seconds, name 3 Thunder team colors.
4: Oh my gosh! Blue, orange, yellow.
2: Yeah,
3: yellow.
2: There is some yellow in there.
4: Look at his
2: and
4: hat.
2: Teal. Yeah, there's some yellow in there.
6: Yellow.
2: It's kind of like our third color. Yeah. Mm-hmm. Owen.
6: Yeah.
2: In 5 seconds, name 3 basketball terms.
6: Layup. Top of the key.
4: Okay.
6: The paint.
2: Oh, wow. You got it on the buzzer.
6: In the paint.
4: Job. Buzzer beater.
2: Buzzer beater. Kevo.
4: From the paint.
2: In 5 seconds, name 3 foods that Oklahoma does well.
3: Fried okra.
6: Yes.
4: Uh-huh.
3: Calf fries.
6: Mm-hmm. Oh.
3: And we got a juicy T-bone steak.
4: Yeah.
6: Wow. Juicy T-bone.
2: It's got to be juicy. That's how Oklahoma does.
3: Had one from Rhett's over the weekend.
2: Oh.
3: Mm-mm-mm.
4: Rhett's the meat place?
3: Mm-hmm.
2: Oh. They season it, too? You just throw it on the grill?
3: Oh, yeah.
2: Wow. Season.
3: Do you have a grill yet at the place?
2: No, I don't.
4: You need to get a grill.
6: Ask for it for your birthday.
2: I think I will.
3: Not a full-fledged homeowner until you've got a grill out back.
2: Yeah. I got a mower. That gets me close.
4: It's closer.
2: Close.
4: One step at a time.
6: Asterix electric mower.
2: Okay. Jesse, in 5 seconds, name 3 non-metro Oklahoma cities.
4: Non-metro?
2: Uh-huh.
4: Oh, Tulsa, Ada, and Ardmore.
2: Wow. Ada and Ardmore. Good job. At the buzzer.
6: Those are towns.
2: Okay. In 5 seconds, Owen, name 3 things you see on an Oklahoma road trip.
6: How about some roadkill, the big blue whale, and 240 strippers.
4: 240 strippers?
2: Okay, Owen.
4: What does that even mean?
2: Okay.
6: 200 strippers. Either 240 strippers or the strippers on 240.
3: Where's their strip club on 240?
6: Right behind the Chick-fil-A.
2: Okay.
6: It's called Platinum Nights or something.
3: Never been.
2: Yeah,
3: no.
6: I've sat and waited for my Chick-fil-A
2: and looked
6: across the street at all the sinning.
4: So it looks like Sunday's real quiet around there.
2: Uh-huh.
6: Yes.
4: They can't get their cheese chicken or their...
2: Kevo, last one for you. In 5 seconds, name 3 NBA teams in the West.
3: Denver, the Clippers, and the Lakers.
2: Wow.
4: Yay.
6: Everybody but the Thunder?
2: Yeah. You could have named the Thunder, but...
4: I thought he said other.
2: Too easy.
4: Oh.
2: Jesse, in 5 seconds, name 3 reasons the city loves the Thunder.
4: Because they win, and they win, and they win.
2: Yeah, that's right.
6: Gotta get one more win.
2: Hopefully they win tonight.
4: Yes.
6: You know what I'm saying?
4: Yeah, right. I know what you're saying.
2: Owen,
4: gotta get a win.
2: Just one more. Owen, in 5 seconds, name 3 things that fans do during a close Thunder game.
6: They pace. They drink. And they say,
3: get a lap dance at Platinum Night.
2: That's right. They do, too.
6: Josh, in 5 seconds, name 3 things you're doing for your birthday.
2: Hanging out with my friends, watching a Thunder game, and Shea's going to hit a buzzer beater win.
6: Yeah.
4: All right. Josh, in 5 seconds, name 3 things you got as a kid for your birthday.
2: Oh, an Xbox. A little Tamagotchi and a TV at some point, surely.
4: Y'all
2: for
4: rich.
2: A gaming little setup.
3: Tamagotchi. Josh, in 5 seconds, name 3 things you want from Elise for your birthday.
2: No.
4: Just wait for the buzz.
2: I'm waiting. Wait, what am I out, Kev?
6: That was a long 5 seconds.
4: Weird, that's what she said.
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3: Heading to Mustang with Shelly for Take It or Leave It.
4: Shelly wrote in and said, my husband and I went to his boss's Memorial Day cookout. He and I got into an argument on the way home because he introduced me at the party as his hot wife. I told him that that was demeaning. It made me feel as though I'm nothing more than an attractive airhead. I am sure other women can relate. He disagrees, though. He says he has nothing to apologize for because the term was meant as a compliment and it's not an insult. I feel different. Should he apologize? Is hot wife an insulting term?
3: Don't look at me.
4: you're the woman on the show.
3: Yeah, I know.
5: The lady.
4: Would you have an issue if Gary did this at some work little party?
3: I mean,
4: thing?
3: It's not his style, so I wouldn't.
4: Yeah.
3: I would feel a little weird for him to say it because it's not his style.
4: Yeah.
3: Like he, I do see her point. Mm-hmm. I know people who their husbands call them hot wife.
4: Yeah.
3: And that's fine. Like, that's cool for them. It's just not my style. But I don't see where he feels like he doesn't have to apologize for anything because it hurt her.
5: Mm. Well,
3: why wouldn't you want to make things okay with your wife?
6: That's where I'm at with it. Is if that's the way she feels and she doesn't want to be introduced that way, then
3: say,
6: that's
3: I'm sorry,
6: on you.
3: I won't do it ever again.
6: Yeah, absolutely. Like, that's simple.
4: I don't know if you've ever brought it up, Kevin, but there's a person in your contacts that has a certain name that kind of reminds me of the story. Have you brought this up or no?
6: My wife's name?
4: Your wife's name in your phone. What is?
6: Well, she put that in there.
4: And what? Can you say what it is?
6: Sexy Sherry?
4: Yeah. But you don't introduce her.
6: No, that'd be weird.
4: As Sexy Sherry.
5: It wouldn't be weird because it would be funny if you're like, this is my wife, Sexy Sherry.
3: Yeah.
6: And
4: but it wouldn't be. It'd be a little weird.
3: It would be weird.
4: It would be,
3: And I've been
6: She put it in there as a joke.
4: Yeah.
6: Not, I mean, I feel that she is, but I don't think she would proclaim herself as that.
5: You certainly didn't change it.
6: No.
3: Yeah, exactly. Exactly. No, go ahead.
5: No, I was going to say, she asked the question, is hot wife an insulting term? She's asking us this when really it sounds like if she feels
3: if she deems
5: that
3: it is
5: insulting, then he should consider apologizing.
3: Yeah.
5: He doesn't consider, he should.
6: Or you could say, this is my hot wife, who also has these other accomplishments.
3: She has a PhD.
6: Right. Hot doctor. Right, she makes a lot of money.
4: Yeah.
6: She's a great cook.
4: That's what she wants. She wants her list of accomplishments.
6: Well, I don't know.
3: Or just make it like a little softer instead of like maybe hot. Like maybe
4: gorgeous or pretty
3: gorgeous
4: or something.
3: Gorgeous or
4: pretty,
3: my sweet.
5: But also, awesome. Shelley, know that us, we men are pretty simple and not as brilliant. And so at the end of the day, he means well.
4: Oh, yeah, definitely.
5: He's trying to compliment you in a way.
3: I guess it makes me think, like, what does he say when she's not around, too?
5: Really hot wife.
3: That's PG, but yeah.
6: See, I know, and that brings up a great point because I've known some guys that will be very descriptive about things. I'm
3: that's not
6: cool, man.
3: Right. That's your personal stuff.
6: That's your personal stuff.
5: Yeah. What
6: you know what I'm talking about.
3: Locker room stuff.
6: Yeah.
5: Okay.
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5: With Kevin, Jesse, Owen, and Josh.
6: Thunder up. I'm doing my math. We're 11 hours and 30 minutes away. Did I do my math right for Thunder tonight?
7: Yeah, you did.
8: Yeah.
6: I don't know about you guys, but when I get home, you were talking about on 5-second challenge earlier in the show about pacing. Mm-hmm. I

0: Start to pace around 5:30.
1: I do too.
0: Let's get this thing tipped
1: off.
0: Let's go.
2: You pace before the game?
1: Yes.
0: I get anxious.
1: I do too.
3: Huh.
1: I'll get up and like, okay, maybe I need a snack. Okay, no, I'm gonna go outside.
0: Let's unload the dishwasher. Yeah. Do this or that.
1: Yeah. Make the time go by faster, maybe.
0: Let's find out what caught her ear. I'll go quickly on the Thunder games. I've been seeing this commercial for Sunglass Hut.
1: Okay.
2: Okay.
4: Have you never heard of this before?
1: You've never been?
0: No, shop there.
1: Oh, okay.
0: I have several pairs.
4: Wow.
0: But where did this go?
1: I know. Why is it just one glass?
4: Where'd the what go?
0: Oh, they're sunglasses. Oh. But they're Sunglass Hut.
2: That wouldn't sound right. Sunglasses Hut.
1: They sell sunglasses.
0: But you don't call them sunglasses.
4: Gosh.
1: Right.
0: I know.
2: That's
1: very, always bothered me,
2: very
1: too.
2: On the spectrum thought you just had.
0: I don't
2: there.
0: Think so.
2: Yeah.
0: They're sunglasses. They're not. You don't go, hey, would you go get my sunglass for me?
1: Yeah. You don't
4: go
1: buy
4: Gene.
1: Right,
4: Kev. Gene, I need a pair of jeans.
0: Call it the Shade Hut if you don't like to say sunglasses hut.
2: It's creative liberty. It's First Amendment. We're free to be creative.
1: Okay, Owen.
2: Creative.
0: All this time, I've always thought it was Sunglasses Hut.
1: I did too.
0: Until I saw the commercials, and I'm like, oh.
2: Oh,
1: it feels weird. You're right.
0: But thanks for saying I'm on the spectrum, Owen.
2: No, I wasn't the one who originated.
0: Thanks for making fun of those types of folks.
4: He did too.
1: I take it as a compliment.
4: Owen.p at TylerMedia.com
0: or KFOR.
4: That's right.
1: That's a good thing.
2: Hey, what caught my ear, real quick? Game 6 tonight. I truly don't wish other players to get hurt. Or, like last year when, what was the big Indiana guy?
4: Tyrese Halliburton.
1: Oh, Halliburton.
2: When Halliburton went
4: game
2: down
4: 7.
2: With that Achilles, I was like, dang it, I'd hated that genuinely.
1: Yeah.
2: Even if it is on the other team, because it feels like...
4: It stinks.
2: It stinks for the person.
4: Yep.
2: They'll have an excuse, they feel like.
4: Mm-hmm.
2: And it's just, you know, I want a good, even, healthy series. Now, we're kind of in that boat with J-Dub and Mitchell.
4: Yep.
2: But for the most part... I hate to see it on the other team. And I wanted to make that point that it's a genuine.
1: Of course.
2: I see someone go down on the other side, unless they play for the Texas Longhorns. Anyway, I genuinely feel bad. No, I'm even for them. I'm just kidding.
0: So if Wimby gets hurt, you'd feel bad?
2: I would.
0: Thunder to win game 6?
2: Well, because I think, dang, because this guy is there. He's their star.
0: Silly.
4: You're not feeling bad at all?
2: I don't want an excuse.
0: If Wimby gets hurt and
4: you'd
0: we
4: feel
0: win
4: bad
0: game
4: a little
0: six,
4: bit.
0: No, I'm good.
1: Come on. That is a long way down.
4: But why don't you feel bad, though? Because it's just sports? Is that
0: you got to win at all costs.
1: Okay. Getting dirty.
4: Wow.
2: What is it?
1: What caught my ear is I need to be I got to be Mama Bear for a minute.
4: Oh.
1: Alex had a blowout over the weekend, last weekend. Yeah.
4: She's still wearing diapers?
1: Yeah. I was thinking the same thing whenever she called me.
2: I had a blowout.
1: Like, sorry. Tried to teach you. No. And
0: that Thai food's rough sometimes.
1: It is, man. Curry.
2: Right through you.
1: At the wrong time. She was on her way home from a wedding in Norman.
4: Oh, no.
1: And so she's all dressed up. She was a bridesmaid and on the side of... I-35 trying to figure out the tire, and she was like, I don't have a spare. I was like, yeah, your car doesn't have a spare, sorry.
0: She has
1: run flat tires, and so they typically, just so the car is lighter, they don't put a spare in. So anyway, long story short, a couple days ago she had to get a tow, and I'm helping her through the insurance process because we have that coverage or whatever, and the tow guy gets there. I don't know his name, I don't know the company she used, I have no idea. But he made fun of her stutter.
2: What? I didn't know she had a stutter.
1: When she gets anxious and nervous, I mean, it's not like a diagnosed thing, but she gets nervous and anxious and a little shaky.
4: Yeah.
1: And this is something that she's never had to deal with before. Mm-hmm. And he was being a complete beep.
4: Yeah. Bad
2: weird.
4: Word.
2: What is this?
1: He made fun of her stutter.
2: That's weird.
1: She was like, I'm sorry. I've never. And he was like,
0: wow.
4: No way.
1: He also said something about how her transmission is weak in these cars and it shouldn't have rolled the way it did or what, something. I was like, how do you treat a 24-year-old girl that's trying to freaking figure life out?
4: Trying to learn it.
1: Come on now.
0: Yeah. Be better, tow truck tool.
1: Tow truck tool.
4: That's good. What caught my ear was just a... Oh, thank
1: happy
4: you.
1: Birthday.
4: Happy birthday to me, yeah. Was a PSA to every Oklahoma City resident. Because the feeling that you're having today of the anxiety and the pacing... get ready for the next 5 years of that, because the Thunder and Spurs are just going to keep meeting.
2: Yeah, they're our
4: rivals.
2: These
4: feelings are not going to be—they're new right now. But I'm just—get used to them.
0: It's
4: going to be a weird.
0: Wait, slow your roll just
4: what?
0: For a second. Wait. We thought this was going to be Denver too.
4: We did a little bit.
0: I'm saying this last year.
4: I think everyone thought the Spurs were too young to do this. But they kind of proved us wrong.
1: Yeah. Well, and now that they're here, we proved them wrong too. The young ones.
4: But the Thunder Spurs, I think they're destined to meet for a long time.
0: You're probably right.
2: Like a Pistons and Bulls of the 80s.
4: Yeah, that's what it is. Good job, Owen. Good job.
3: Okay. Coming up on air and on the new Jake App.
2: Oh, I'm getting a text from our guest. He doesn't realize we're in a special studio.
1: We ran away.
2: But Sam Elliott.
0: Oh, he couldn't find us?
2: Well, Sam, we're over here. Let me go get him in the hallway.
1: I saw him wandering around.
2: Because Sam Elliott has a top 5 list coming up as we roll into Toby Keith. Right now, Jake FM.

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3: Next hour, we'll do 25 plus 35.
2: Maybe we will. Don't tell them.
4: 59 plus 1.
2: Yeah. 30 plus 30, thank you, and good luck.
5: 69 minus 9. So many ways.
6: Hey, so Reddit had a thread. A thread on Reddit talked to single people of all the benefits that we people in relationships are missing out of. Mm. Things like not having to argue where to go to dinner. Mm. Things like just getting to freely binge watch a show. All these single people and all their luxuries. Well, we have a list of the top five great things about relationships that single people miss out on.
3: Oh, yeah.
6: And I was hoping Sam Elliott would be here. But we're in a remote studio, and here he is!
2: Oh no, he's walking in.
3: Get in here, Sam.
6: Come,
3: Sam. You'd love this studio. We're in the News Talk studio.
7: Well, where in the hell are y'all been?
3: Oh, our studio is not working this morning. So,
7: well, I was.
4: You've got really good posture, by the way.
7: Well, don't look too close, honey. I was walking all up and down this black darn place.
3: Yeah.
7: And I couldn't find y'all for nothing.
2: We are kind of hidden.
7: But me, Sam Elliott, is glad to be here. Even though y'all are trying to hide from me.
3: Right. Yeah. You could have texted and we could have let you know.
7: Well, I texted that little peanut weasel and he told me that the KOKC studio is what he said.
3: Yeah.
7: Were we not supposed to say that on the air?
3: Fine.
7: I've got the top five great things about relationships that single people miss out on. Football is way more fun to watch when you have to explain every single thing that happened.
3: People in this one's hitting real close to home.
7: You save money on dining out because by the time you finally agree on a restaurant, it's too late to eat.
3: Where you want to go tonight? I don't care.
7: In-laws give you even more reason to hate the holidays. That woman I'm married to, her mother, while she was still living, even though she made the best ever fried steak, boy, I tell you, I wouldn't want to spend a minute alone with her in a tent.
4: Oh, no.
2: In a tent.
4: I don't want to hang out with anybody in a tent.
2: I also wouldn't want to hang out with my mother-in-law in a tent.
3: That's weird.
7: You wouldn't want to feel like you were homeless with her, that's all.
2: Oh, wow.
4: What is your wife's name? I forgot.
7: Cynthia.
4: No.
2: Is that it?
4: Catherine, maybe?
7: Catherine. Oh. I got two more.
2: Come on, Sam. Get it together.
7: How else will you learn that leaving the toilet seat up is a crime against humanity?
3: Yeah.
4: Mm-hmm.
7: Hey, Josh.
2: What?
7: Has your new wife, Ellis, has she said anything?
2: Her name's Elise.
7: Has she said anything about you leaving the toilet seat up?
2: No, because I'm good about putting it back.
7: Yeah, that's right. You were raised in the whole home of women.
2: Yeah, I was.
4: Okay.
2: How's your I don't like
4: don't
2: how
4: ever
2: you
4: say that again.
7: Some people say a whole women home.
2: No.
4: Nobody says
2: Nobody
4: that.
2: Ever has said that
7: you
2: ever.
7: You told me one time your sister's names.
2: You remember them?
7: Alicia.
2: Oh, my gosh. Sam.
7: Becky.
2: Uh-huh.
7: Callie.
2: Oh, good. No.
7: Denise.
2: No. Close though, Sam. Close.
7: I think I dated one of them.
2: I don't think you did.
7: Finally, on the top five great things about relationships that single people miss out on. You never have to worry if you're going to get laid tonight because you already know the answer. Nope. Oh, look. That's hitting hard over there.
3: Scared all of us, Sam.
7: Oh, before I leave, let me just give a Sam Elliott greeting to the 28-year-old boy. Oh. Happy birthday, Josh.
2: Thank you, Sam. Thank you.
7: I'll be on my way now.
3: Bye, Sam.
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1: 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It's Family Feud. Here's your host, Josh Harvey.
2: Family Feud. Hello, I am your host, Josh Harvey. I don't have any of my sounders today, so it'll all be coming from my mouth.
3: Ew.
4: You don't have to tell us that.
2: Okay. Jesse, you're starting us out. First question.
5: Okay.
2: Name a type of footwear that doesn't have laces.
5: A sandal.
2: Ding! Good. That's number one answer. Good job.
5: Thanks.
2: Kevo, name another type of footwear that does not have laces.
6: High heels.
2: Good job. That is on there. That's the last answer on the board. Number five. Ding! Owen.
4: Flip-flop.
2: She said sandals. What are you?
4: Okay, and?
5: It's different.
2: No.
4: Are you serious?
2: That's the same thing.
5: Is
2: it
5: not?
4: It's not the same
2: thing. A sandal and a flip-flop?
4: Not the same.
2: What's different? Okay, yeah, Jesse's getting these sounders. Good job, Jesse.
5: There we go.
2: What's different?
4: What do you mean, what's different? One's
2: there's
4: a sandal, one's a flip-flop.
2: Okay. Jesse!
5: I'm trying to get rid of it now. Okay, what?
2: Name a type of footwear that does not have laces.
5: Boots.
2: Ding! That's number three on the board. Good job.
6: I'm wearing my boots right now.
2: The what? Sam came
5: back.
2: Still the same as earlier. Kevo.
6: How about a nice men's dress shoe?
2: Ding! Loafers is on there. Good job. Owen, we got two more answers on the board.
4: A shoe that has no laces.
2: Uh-huh.
4: Dang, I think they've said them all.
2: Nope.
4: Rain boots.
2: No.
4: Before the rain.
2: Owen stinks at this game. Jesse, two strikes. Name a type of footwear that does not have laces.
5: Heels.
2: Ding! That is on there.
6: I already said high heels.
4: Yeah.
2: No, you didn't, did you?
4: He said high heels.
5: He did?
2: Okay, give me a different
5: Crocs.
2: Answer, Jesse.
4: Oh.
2: No, sorry. The last answer, then, was slippers. You know, nobody said slippers, right?
4: House
5: that's
4: shoes.
5: Dumb.
2: Slippers was on there. Sorry. Next question, we're going to you, Kev.
6: Okay.
2: What brand of candy bar would make for an unflattering nickname?
4: Kit Kat.
2: Ding! That is on there. Number three on the board.
5: That's
2: good job.
4: He called me Kitty Kat.
5: I like that.
2: I don't like
5: Kit Kat.
2: Owen, name another candy bar that would make for an unflattering nickname.
4: $1,000.
2: What?
5: 100 grand?
4: 100 grand bar.
2: No.
4: 1,000 grand bar. Hey, I'll have that 1,000 grand bar.
2: Kelsey's been in the store looking for that forever. 1,000 grand bar. She's still looking.
4: She would never.
2: Jesse. What brand of candy bar would make for an unflattering nickname?
5: Chunky.
2: Ding, ding, ding. That is on there. Number three on the board. Kevo. Back to you.
6: When I roam the streets, they call me Twix.
2: Ding! Good job. Ding. Twix is on there. Good job. Owen.
4: Well, Snickers. How is it not on there?
2: Snickers isn't on there. I'm sorry.
6: That would be a good name for Owen, though. Snickers.
2: It would be, wouldn't it? Yeah. And Jesse, two strikes. What kind of candy would make for an unflattering nickname?
5: Is it a candy bar?
2: Sorry, candy bar.
5: Okay.
2: Would make for an unflattering nickname.
5: I'm going Baby Ruth.
4: Oh,
2: wow.
4: Good.
2: Baby Ruth is on there.
4: But that was someone's nickname.
5: It was.
4: Jeez, what a stupid.
2: There's one more answer. Kev, can you get it? What brand of candy bar would make for an unflattering nickname?
6: I'm going to go with Three Musketeers.
5: Ooh, they're so delicious.
2: The last one that was on there was Mounds. I think it's terrible, though.
6: Well, it depends on who you're saying it to.
5: Almond Joy's got nuts, though.
7: Yeah. You've got it on the Wake with Jake Show, y'all.
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5: That's fine.
4: Because we have the Oklahoma Proton Center.
3: Yeah.
5: This is very interesting.
4: David Robach, glad to have you in.
5: Yeah.
6: Thank you, guys. It's great to be here. Yeah.
4: You got some cool stuff to talk about in just a second of how people can find new ways to help cancer patients beyond what you could probably even imagine. But before we go on the air, the talk of the town is the big game 6 tonight in San Antonio, thundering up. You were there the other night for the other playoff game.
6: So I've got to say, I need a break as a fan. Like, these games are so intense. Like, they're talking about the players. It's hard to play every other night.
4: Right?
6: Like, it's hard as a fan to go every other night. I'm exhausted.
5: Yeah.
6: I felt like the other night, that game 5, I felt like I watched like 4 games.
5: Right.
6: Because you're just upstanding.
5: Yeah.
6: You're intense the entire time.
5: Yeah.
6: Like, there's loud, and then there's whatever that was.
4: The people who go too, because then you got to have the energy to get home, and to find your car, and then to get up and go to work the next day. All this stuff.
6: Oh, the last game. I mean, we sat in the parking garage for an hour.
4: I got home
6: probably 11:30. You got to get up the next day.
5: Ugh.
6: Yeah, no,
7: it's a good problem to have.
6: I would think
7: productivity in Oklahoma City during these playoff runs is work wise pretty low.
6: They talk about March Madness, the productivity's down, or like the Monday after the Super Bowl. Like, yes, absolutely. It has to be down.
5: Right.
6: But we're so spoiled, like, to have games. Like, if you think of last year with the Denver series going 7 games and Indiana, and then now the Spurs series, like, we have had some of the absolute best basketball of the last decade.
5: Oh, my gosh.
6: Here in Oklahoma City.
5: It's been so great.
4: So the Oklahoma Proton Center is a fantastic place for people to find real treatment for cancer. You invited us out not too long ago to be a part of a sort of a graduation ceremony you guys do monthly, right?
6: Yeah.
4: And what inspired me when I was in that room looking at all the individuals who had gone through treatment was most everyone had someone sitting next to them. Because when you're going through this, it almost is impossible without people like you guys at the Proton Center, but then that family or friend support, which is kind of why you're here today, to talk about how patients with the needs that a lot of them come up with have a support system that even has a little program to benefit as well. Tell us about that.
6: Yeah, so we've come up with this program. It's called Cancer PALS, and PALS is an acronym. It stands for Patients Are Loved and Supported. And you talked about this family environment at the Proton Center. A lot of people do have family members with them, children, spouses, whatever, parents. Sometimes they don't, and we want to become that family for them, and that's really something that we try to do. And another thing that we really focus on is quality of life. So it's really important to cure the cancer, but we don't just want to cure the cancer. We have great technology. We're going to do a good job with that. We want patients to have good quality of life during and after treatment. And there's this term called financial toxicity that's encompasses everything to do with a serious disease like cancer. And financial toxicity is this side effect that you have financially as you're going through something difficult like cancer treatment. About 40% of cancer patients end treatment in medical debt.
4: Sure.
6: So think about that, because it's so unexpected. And so what this software program does, it's called, like I said, it's called Cancer PALS, and think of it like a wedding registry. So you as a patient are getting diagnosed, you know you have a clinical need, but you're probably going to have all of these other needs as you go through this treatment journey. You may need somebody to walk your dog. You may need help with transportation. You may need help with housing. You may need help just making a mortgage payment one month, or making it paying the electrical bills. There's all these things that, and you may not know all of the needs that you're going to have at the beginning. And so this software program, patients can go on and they can create an account, and there'll be a list of items that we know other patients before them have needed.
5: Oh, cool.
6: And they can go on and say, okay, well, I need this, this, this, and this. And then what we do as the Proton Center, once this list is created, is we identify the ways for those patients to get those needs met, whether it's financial, logistical, whatever it may be.
5: Wow.
6: And the patient has some discretion as to with privacy. Like, they can say, hey, I just want my team at the Proton Center to know, or they can think of it more like a GoFundMe, like, hey, let's get this out on social media and let my friends and family know about this. But again, the point is to deal with this financial toxicity that can come along with treatment, but do it in a way that's not uncomfortable for patients.
7: Sure.
0: A lot of people worry about the dignity part and like being too proud to ask for help. Yeah. And
6: it's so hard because you walk in and you're meeting with your doctor and you're talking about this disease that you have or this diagnosis. And to think at some point in that conversation, you have to say, doctor, I don't know if I can actually get here because I'm having to travel. Gas is super expensive.
4: Right.
6: Mm-hmm. I'm having trouble making ends meet. Like, that's a really difficult conversation to have.
0: Right.
6: And so in a sense, it's almost easier to just be able to go online from the privacy of your own home and list out some things, decide who can see that versus having to have that awkward one-on-one conversation with the clinical team.
0: Sure.
7: Is the program new or has it been going a while?
6: Yeah, so this was actually developed, the software platform was developed by a prostate cancer survivor. He had stage 4 prostate cancer, and it's been rolled out at a couple of cancer centers, one in New York City, one in Miami. So we're actually piloting the program here in Oklahoma. And what our hope is that we start this at Oklahoma Proton Center, but this becomes a platform or a software that other cancer centers around the state can offer to their patients as well. Our goal is to have, whether you're getting treated at Oklahoma Proton Center or you're getting treated at Stevenson or Mercy or wherever, that your financial needs are getting met.
0: Sure.
6: We have that obligation as a member of this community to meet the needs of all of the cancer patients in Oklahoma and in Oklahoma City.
4: Now, you guys mentioned that the Proton Center will kind of curate the needs based off of what you see on that registry. Is there a way other people can help who may not be patients? Are there ways to contribute to those needs?
6: So that's the really cool thing about this is any patient that has said, yeah, I'm okay with this information being public. Again, think of it like a GoFundMe. Mm-hmm. Lots of people are familiar with that. Mm-hmm. Any member of the public can actually go to our website, and there's a link to the Cancer Pals platform on our website.
4: Okay.
6: And there's a specific link for donors. So you say, I want to donate to help these patients.
0: I love that.
6: And we'll do a little bit more to promote this on social media and kind of get the word out. We'll give you guys the link to be able to, for donors to go on and say, you know what, I've got $50 this month. I want to help a patient, and I know this is going to go to a specific person and help a very definitive need that they have.
4: I love that. Well, this is, that's we'll have incredible. The information on our website as well. And just the fact that the Proton Center has done good by having you around, David, because not only can you bring in the information on how the whole process works, but stuff like this, I mean, meeting needs beyond just hopefully getting to that cure point for people, it can mean so much.
0: It means either going to the doctor or not. You know, I think a lot, just making that one step to make sure that you're in good health. A lot of people are afraid that it's going to cost, you know, if they find something.
6: Some people don't even do treatment.
0: Don't even go.
6: Because of whatever barrier that they have, again, financially, logistically.
4: Right. There are options.
0: Especially right now.
6: Yes. Yeah. Yes. Especially right now. We want to make sure that no patient bypasses treatment because of a need that they have outside of just the treatment itself.
0: Right. Right.
4: To find more information, you can always visit OKCProton.com. David, thunder up.
6: Yes, sir. Thunder up.
4: Thank you for being here, man.
0: Thank you.
6: Thank you, guys.
4: You've got it on the Wake with Jake show, y'all.
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It's 9 o'clock in Oklahoma. The Credo of Jake. Jake's an Okie, born and bred. Cherishes his independence. Calls it like he sees it. He's there for his neighbors. Because he knows if you don't have community, you don't have much. Work hard, play hard, love hard. Jake's a lover of tradition and a lover of what's next. The latest generation of storytellers. Because the stories are what make it country. 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
4: On the Wrapping Up the Western Conference Finals Thursday.
3: Thursday.
4: I'm calling it right here. We're wrapping up the Western Conference
5: Finals. I hope so.
6: I hope you're right, too.
4: Bop. Happy birthdays.
6: I wouldn't take that to Vegas.
4: Happy birthdays are in order. And this list of birthday people I have, I think this is the largest percentage of people I have met on the birthday list.
3: Oh, wow. Oh.
4: Our very own Josh Connett.
3: Hello, that's me.
4: 28 years old.
5: Best yes. one.
4: Colby Calais, 41.
5: I've met her.
4: We've met her when she came by here.
5: Yep.
3: Really?
5: Yep.
4: John Fogerty is 81 today. I got to interview him one
5: you
4: time.
5: You did?
4: And out of the five people I have, I've met three of the five of our birthday wishes today.
3: Yeah.
4: Jep Robertson is 48 today, and Gladys Knight, 82.
5: What is Jep short for?
4: That's a good question. And it may not be...
5: Jeffrey. It's Jeffrey.
4: Jep is... If you think of that family, I bet Jep is Jep.
5: Oh, yeah. Oh, definitely.
4: Cody Johnson went on a 10-day hunting trip to Alaska, and he took down a grizzly bear. And the pictures he posted, this thing is huge. When he posted the pictures, though, mixed reaction in the comments. And I think Jesse might be on one side of this and others on the other.
5: I'm not a big trophy hunt kind of person.
4: Well,
5: that's all that is.
4: I can see where you're coming from.
5: You know?
4: Because it looks like a warm and cuddly bear.
5: No, it's not that.
4: Well, what was that bear doing to them? I get it. He had no reason. But apparently, up in wherever he was,
6: Alaska.
4: There are regulations or there are reasons why they hunt to kind of control the population of bears, in effect to help the elk population. So it's like it's a thing that they allow the gaming to happen to kind of balance it all out when it comes down to
6: it. So you're saying it's legal?
4: It's and he was there during the proper season and the proper licensing. But some of the comments were like, I understand efforts for the population, etc. But it's truly a beautiful animal that was hunted, and this is not Mother Nature, is what someone said. Also, another person said, you shot a bear? Zero cool points, dude.
5: Also, stupid.
4: Someone said, and yet they don't understand how hunting is a tool to maintain the healthy, balanced ecosystem.
5: Hmm.
4: So it's kind of one comment
5: how
4: against
5: the
4: other.
5: How was the ecosystem protected before we started, actually controlling it?
3: Yeah, was it good?
5: I don't know. I'm just asking.
4: There was probably a lot more unregulation, and it was probably over-hunted there for a little bit.
6: Mm-hmm. I get the feeling Cody Johnson doesn't really care what you think
4: Obviously not. In fact, they're putting together the entire trip's video for you to see on YouTube.
3: There you go.
4: How it all came together.
6: Maybe make a song about that.
4: Hunted a bear. Yeah.
6: Oh, the great grizzly.
4: Take this for what it's worth. We all knew that Megan Maroney was absent from the ACMs a couple of weeks ago because she was being the maid of honor. Hmm. Or would it be the matron of honor if you're not married?
5: Matron is married.
4: Okay, so she was the maid of honor for her best friend who happens to be an influencer. Her name's Natalie King. Anyway, for the maid of honor's speech, what did Megan Maroney do?
5: What she did?
4: Broke out the guitar.
5: Oh,
3: yes, she did.
4: For a second, I saw this clip, and it kind of made me feel a little cringy. Because here she is at her friend's wedding doing a song, talking, and kind of like doing what she does for a living, and it just kind of felt a little self-centered. However, I imagine she only did it because she was asked to.
5: Yeah.
4: And the song she performed was one called Wonder, which she wrote for Natalie.
5: Nice.
4: She said, I've played the song a lot, but I think this might be the most meaningful time I ever play it. She went on to say that, and you're never going to have to wonder how he feels about you, talking about her new husband.
5: Love it.
4: And I definitely think with Alex, you found that love.
5: See, I think that's sweet.
3: Yeah, it is.
4: It turned into a sweet. If you actually watch it, it was sweet. But it was neat to see someone as big of a star as, as Megan Maroney with an acoustic guitar on a little PA system and one little microphone doing a very simple setup for her friend in the wedding. That is your country music news.
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That's a good one to listen to chill to. He's an easy listen. It's 93.3. Hey, good news is going to be brought tonight. I just feel it. OKC, let's do this. 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
1: 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That place, man. 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
1: 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Right here on Jake.

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2: 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And man, we've got a great show this weekend. Colby Cooper, he's at Kane's Ballroom this Saturday. 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

Did you know? The Wake with Jake show happens on Saturday mornings, too. I wouldn't call it our best stuff. It's just stuff is what it is. 6 to 10 Saturday here on Jake. This time

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1: So I was looking at the CMA Fest lineup. It starts, what, June 4th through that weekend? And Jason Aldean's time slot begins at 11:30 p.m. on one of the nights. That, now, Mama needs a nap.
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0: 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We danced.
1: It's High Noon in Oklahoma. The Credo of Jake. 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Cherishes his independence. Calls it like he sees it. He's there for his neighbors. 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The latest generation of storytellers. Because the stories are what make it country. 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
1: 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In the meantime, a pretty dang cool song. Jackson Dean on Jake.
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Luke Combs, Ella Langley on the way. 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
1: Oh, that piano at the end of that reminds me of this place in Bricktown that used to be there. 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But Piggy's, the barbecue place, had that old piano, and you can make requests and all the things. 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
2: 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Colby Cooper, he's at Kane's Ballroom this Saturday. 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
2: 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Got blazing hair. First time I seen her walk by. 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
1: Some Hudson Westbrook on the way. Jelly Roll as well. It's Jesse here on 93.3. And then Autumn comes in after 2 to take care of you for that drive home. It might be icky, but she makes it better.
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2: playoff
3: knew.
2: Game. And they won it.
3: And they
4: okay,
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2: Well,
5: and I bet you when they're huddled up tonight, they'll be like, let's do it for Josh.
2: Yeah.
6: We got this fan who sits in Loud City, and he's going to really appreciate a win tonight.
2: They know me. They know
5: they're
2: me.
5: They're going to say.
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3: Homeboy wears sweats when it's 80 degrees.
2: Uh-huh.
3: But
2: yeah.
3: Go look at where gelatin comes from. It's fun.
2: Should I not eat it?
5: Like, it comes from, like, the gums of dead horses, right?
2: What?
3: Something like that.
2: No, it doesn't.
3: Something like that. Go read about it.
6: This horse was a little gingivitis.
2: Quit it.
6: He didn't brush his gum.
3: That's why it's green.
5: Man, just won a race at Remington Park. The next day he's in your jello.
2: God.
5: No, that's glue.
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1: You want to go to a really, really cool show coming up in October at the Zoo Amp? Old 60? Incredible tunes. Win this afternoon with Autumn at 4:30 here on Jake. I am not-

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1: Jake always loses hide and seek. 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
1: It's Autumn here on 93.3. And you know, it's Thursday. We're at the tail end of the week. Who's been there for you? Huh? Who's been your shoulder to cry on or the person to hear you rant about the OKC Thunder? Maybe buy him a drink tonight or dinner. That'd be even better. Luke's on Jake. BYU.
2: Got a

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would you look who decided to show up? 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I'm talking about the sun. Ah, it's so nice. But I wouldn't get too used to it. Those rain chances, they will be lingering around now till like early Saturday, so keep an eye out. Here's some Jordan Davis on Jake.

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2: 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You know, a woman never tells, but he's a dude, so it doesn't matter. 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He always gives me flack for being old, but now it's his turn. Wish him a happy birthday on Instagram. You can find him at Josh on Jake.

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2: 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They know
7: they're
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3: Homeboy wears sweats when it's 80 degrees.
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3: Oh, yeah. Oh, go man. Look at where gelatin comes from. It's fun.
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3: 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Go read about it.
6: This horse was a little gingivitis.
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5: Man, just won a race at Remington Park. 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
2: God.
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1: 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And man, we've got a great show this weekend. Colby Cooper, he's at Kane's Ballroom this Saturday. Aaron Watson's playing at Sugar Creek on June 5th. Carrie Underwood's at Windstar June 12th. 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
1: 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Well, hey, what do you think the over-under is on Wimby calling out another hit tonight? I mean, what is he, the French Godfather? That was crazy. Going after my precious Jared McCain? That put him on the list forever. I'm going to say that. Speaking of forever, got some Luke up next on

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0: 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Pretty little poison.
1: I'm sorry. I'm looking at this forecast for the weekend, and what do I see for the high on Sunday? 97. Yeah. And after all that rain, too, I'm getting flashbacks to the Thunder Parade. I'll be staying inside. Dustin Lynch is up next on Jake.

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1: 93.3, more legend there, Mr. Toby Keith. Speaking of more, tomorrow, down at Little River Park, they're going to be hosting a free movie night. Kicks off at 8:30. It's going to be the OG Teenage Mutant Ninja Turtles. Yeah, the one from 1990. Like I said, that's at Little River Park tomorrow at 8:30. Here's some Jackson Dean on Jake.

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Hey, it's Autumn here, and a little fun fact about me. I'm actually from the same area as two Thunder players. Do you know who I'm talking about and where? Well, I'll tell you more after this next track on Jake.

0: Josh Ross. 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
1: Okay, so to answer my own question, I am from the River Valley, which is kind of like LaFleur County / Arkansas near Fort Smith, where Jalen Williams and Isaiah Joe are from. And fun fact, I actually used to play their high school Northside in soccer, where I kind of had my best game. 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That's some small town love. Up next, some Gary Allen on Jake.

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0: knew.
2: Game. And they won it.
3: And they
0: okay,
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0: Okay, we're
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2: Well.
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5: We got this fan who sits in Loud City, and he's going to really appreciate a win tonight.
2: They know me. They know me.
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3: Homeboy wears sweats when it's 80 degrees.
2: Uh-huh.
3: But,
2: yeah.
3: Go look at where gelatin comes from. It's fun.
2: Should I not eat it?
4: Like, it comes from, like, the gums of dead horses, right?
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3: 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About it.
5: This horse was a little gingivitis.
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5: He didn't brush his gum.
3: That's why it's green.
4: Man, just won a race at Remington Park. 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
2: God.
4: No, that's glue.
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1: Dude, talking about feeling like forever, these 48 hours between playoff games, it's almost too much for me. Too much time to ponder, worry. We got tip-off tonight, Game 6. Let's close it out, fellas. Thunder versus Spurs in San Antonio. 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

0: Langley and Morgan Wallen. I can't love you anymore.
1: It's 5 o'clock in Oklahoma. The credo of Jake. Jake's an Okie, born and bred. Cherishes his independence. Calls it like he sees it. He's there for his neighbors. 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The latest generation of storytellers. Because the stories are what make it country. 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
1: 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Find more info online. 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
2: 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Tell you what we got coming up. Hardy, Luke Combs, Uncle Cracker. 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Ella Langley, and plus, hey, take it easy. We got Travis Tritt playing in just a bit on Jake.

0: 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Billy Currington, do I make you wanna?
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0: Josh Turner, Why Don't We Just Dance?
1: Flipping guest song of the day right there, coming from Josh Turner, Why Don't We Just Dance? Going to be seeing some different dancing at Molly Spencer Farm this weekend. We got the Scottish Festival returning to Yukon Friday through Sunday. They'll have games, athletics, you know, those like old-timey Scottish games. They're going to be doing that. Plus, I'm sure, plenty of kilts and crafts for the kiddos. Find more info online. Here's some Megan Maroney on Jake.

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3: Homeboy wears sweats when it's 80 degrees.
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3: 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Look at where gelatin comes from. 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
2: Should I not eat it?
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3: 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Go read about it.
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2: Quit it.
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3: That's why it's green.
5: Man, just won a race at Remington Park. The next day he's in Jello.
2: God.
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1: 93.3. Well, hey, if you're looking for some movies this weekend, they got that new Mandalorian flick playing at Winchester for their early show, and then The Devil Wears Prada 2 for the late one. And hey, fun fact, if you win those Winchester drive-in tickets from us, they are good for the entire 2026 season. That's right. All summer long, as Kid Rock would say. I'm giving some away tomorrow for my flipping guests to tune in to win on J.

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1: You know, I hate to admit it, but the amount of sleep I get tonight, probably going to be affected by how the Thunder play. I mean, we could close it out tonight. Game 6 against the Spurs. Tip-off is at 7:30 tonight on NBC. I mean, it's away. San Antonio, they're kind of tough, but hey, we've done it once this series. Let's do it again. Good luck, fellas. Kevin Powers is up next.
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1: That's right, it's Autumn here from 93.3, keeping you in the know. And man, we've got a great show this weekend. Colby Cooper, he's at Kane's Ballroom this Saturday. Aaron Watson's playing at Sugar Creek on June 5th. Carrie Underwood's at Windstar June 12th. Chris Young's at Hard Rock June 25th. 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
1: Oh man, the beauty of a Throwback Thursday, getting to play some Randy Travis on Jake. I'll give an amen to that. More on the way, Lex Morgan Wallen, Jordan Davis, Tim McGraw.

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1: 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Autumn here, wondering, have you wished our sweet Josh a happy birthday yet? He's turning 28. He's hosting the Thunder game tonight, so I'm wishing all the luck, because, man, that would be a bummer. If you want to wish him a happy birthday, he's got an Instagram you can check out at Josh on Jake.

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1: 93.3, Autumn here, about to hit the highway because, well, that is my time for the evening. Hope you have a fantastic rest of your Thursday. I'll hit you back here tomorrow at 2 on Jake.

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